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0: Taumarunui, Taranaki, Coromandel Peninsula, Bay of Plenty and Taupo. Fine weather, there's the chance of a shower about Taranaki tomorrow evening. Whanganui and Taihape through to Wellington, you have cloudy periods and the chance of a shower tomorrow evening. Gisborne to Wairarapa, cloudy periods and isolated showers becoming confined to Gisborne and the Wairua district and the Hawke's Bay coast south of Cape Kidnappers this afternoon, then becoming fine everywhere tomorrow. Bulbula through to Westland, fine today, cloudy periods tomorrow with a few showers spreading north from the afternoon. For Nelson, Marlborough, Canterbury and North Otago, it is mainly fine but cloud about Christchurch tomorrow. For Southland, Fiordland and the remaining areas of Otago, cloudy with some showers near the coast but fine inland. Showers turning to rain about Fiordland and the Southland tomorrow evening with scattered falls elsewhere.
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2: Philippians 4 verse 8. Summing it all up, friends, I'd say you'll do best by filling your minds and meditating on things true, noble, reputable, authentic, compelling, gracious. The best, not the worst. The beautiful, not the ugly. Things to praise, not things to curse.
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0: Number two.

0: walking up a storm. I'm hosting a radio show. I'm walking to work, and I'm also being an amazing influencer in the wild and certainly feeling very comfortable about it. So easy.
1: You did, because I hung up. You've been on the phone most of this show. I hung up briefly at the end of the hour and said, you go do your influencery thing. Have you now put another video on social media?
0: So here's what happened is I did a little video, and then you won't be surprised by this, Rach. I had a little spelling error, so I've deleted said video, and I will correct said error and then upload it again.
1: Okay, so no one stared at you and said, hey, look at that person trying to be an influencer. No one said that?
0: I mean, I felt like everybody was looking at me, but let's be honest,
1: there's no one is. I should have hired some listeners to go and look at you and laugh. No, that's mean. I won't do that. Hey, coming up next, we have got Yes Please Eloise. You got prepared early, of course, and you have put forward a song from a guy called Stephen Stanley. We'll play out your song soon, but Eloise will be in the next couple of minutes to decide between that song and my song. I will say, your song, I think you've brought before.
0: Yeah, well, it's a reimagined version featuring Colton Dixon this time, so I'm hoping not first time's the charm, but second time's the charm, and we'll see what Eloise thinks.
1: Okay, well, Eloise will be in shortly, but of course we'll play both of those songs out for you coming up next for Yes Please, Eloise.

0: people, it's like, it's typically Star Wars for whatever reason.
1: It's always some
0: You've
1: sort of movie or show.
0: Have you seen Star Wars?
1: They take it personally. Well, when you took it personally when I said I hadn't seen Star Wars.
0: When you said as well, I've never done a pinata before.
1: I doubled down. I was like, that shocked you. Let me tell you this. I've never done a pinata.
0: I don't know why. It was just baffling to me. And I wouldn't even say it's very traditional in New Zealand.
1: Yeah, I think that's why. I've just never had it. I've been to a kid's birthday where they had one, and I really had to physically restrain myself from being like, can I please have a turn?
0: Because you've never participated. You've been where the pinata is, but you've never participated in whacking
1: said pinata.
0: And it also
1: annoys me because whenever, and again, it's because it's kids, but whenever I see kids lightly tapping it, I want to be like, get out the way. I'm going to smack this thing down. But I've never done one.
0: And look, we did talk about off air. I will happily get a pinata for your coming birthday. It's a while away, but you know. You recently did a bit of a Barbie-themed party where it was more, you know, traditional kids' party.
1: Yeah, for one of my best friends,
0: You could do for your own birthday
1: party. A pinata party.
0: A pinata party.
1: It's all pinatas.
0: I mean, why not?
1: Yeah, I guess you can do whatever you want. That's the
0: beauty
1: of having adult money, is you can make yourself a pinata birthday. But we want to ask next on the show, what is that thing that everyone has done? When you say that you haven't, people go, what?
0: How can you not have blank?
1: We promise we won't do that. Mm. Do we promise?
0: We will do our best.
1: Okay.
0: I'm promising.
1: I will not gasp
0: nothing
1: with shock if you haven't done it. Let us know what that thing is for you. 8168 with the keyword life. Here is Jordan Feliz, Britt Nicole. It's Praise God for That.

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1: 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That makes it easier too.
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1: Jeremiah 29 verse 11. 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I have it all planned out. Plans to take care of you, not abandon you. 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

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Now, today, for the World Vision 40-Hour Challenge, I want you to decide what my lunch is going to look like. Now, every day, you and I, we get to make decisions regarding our life. You know, what we're going to eat, what we'll drink, what we'll wear. God tells us not to worry about that, yet at the same time, we do still get to make the decision, yeah? But for children living in Solomon Islands, that's not the case. They often do not get to choose. And that's why for 2 weeks, Life FM team are doing the same, okay? We are letting you make our decisions for us. You make the call on these challenges. Now, today, because we are drawing near to lunchtime, I thought instead of bringing leftovers to work for lunch, I would sometimes bring like lasagna or spaghetti bolognese, or I would make some ramen. I thought I would forego my usual sort of lunch and bring a meal that a lot of children would eat, a staple sort of meal, if you will. So I've got some rice and I have a can of tuna. I think rice and fish is very common around the world for a lot of people to be eating, right? Even the fishing in Solomon Islands is unreliable, you know? There could be floods, there could be extreme currents and stuff, you know? Global warming is doing some really crazy thing, flooding gardens that are, you know, killing off the vegetables and such. So, you know, rice and tuna from a packet and a can is in of itself a very privileged sort of meal to be having. So I would like you to tell me today, we've got between now and midday, 8168, start your message out with the keyword life. Should I have